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3: The Thirlwall inquiry into Lewis Letby's convictions found some babies could have been saved from death if safeguarding action had been taken earlier. On the inquiry, the Department of Health and Social Care is setting up a recommendation hub to properly track how it's addressing concerns raised in the report. Solicitor Richard Scorer spoke on behalf of the families who were impacted.
4: Our clients welcome the recommendations around CCTV, access to insulin, strengthening of the duty of candour to include hospital managers, and the barring of managers guilty of incompetence and misconduct.
3: Britain's investment in defence shows it's serious about security and is an example of how NATO is becoming more European. That's according to the head of the alliance, Mark Rutter. The NATO Secretary General will meet with the Prime Minister Andy Burnham face-to-face for the first time later today. Following the steepest hike in charges since privatisation, household complaints about water companies to the sector watchdog have seen their largest ever increase. Complaints to the Consumer Council for Water up 84%, the biggest year-on-year rise in the watchdog's 20-year history. Meanwhile, complaints made directly to water companies by households have also soared by 56% on last year. The leader of Reform UK in Wales has stepped down. Following his arrest on suspicion of assault and controlling behaviour, Dan Thomas is standing down for personal reasons. In a statement, he stressed he's done nothing wrong and does not want this to distract from the great work their team is doing. Residents of an Oxfordshire village will later learn the result of a symbolic independence referendum, which was called amid opposition to government plans to house more than 1,000 asylum seekers nearby. People living in Piddington were invited to vote on whether to secede from the UK and become an independent state after the government announced plans to house the asylum seekers at a nearby former military base. And there were wins last night for Peterborough United, Fulham, Arsenal, Liverpool and Brentford in the English League Cup. Tonight there are four more ties, with teams looking to book their place in the fourth round. That's the latest from Radio News Hub. I'm Jules Eastbridge.
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3: Some babies could have been saved from dying at the hands of Lucy Letby if safeguarding action had been taken earlier. The Thirlwall inquiry was launched in 2023 in the wake of the former nurse's multiple convictions for murder and attempted murder of infants at the Countess of Chester Hospital. Solicitor Richard Scorer spoke on behalf of the families impacted.
4: The challenge now is to ensure that recommendations are implemented and implemented without delay. Far too often, public inquiry recommendations are left to gather dust. This cannot be allowed to happen again.
3: The NATO Secretary General Mark Rutte's meeting with the Prime Minister Andy Burnham face-to-face for the first time later today. The head of the alliance is expected to say that Britain's investment in defence shows it's serious about security and is an example of how NATO is becoming more European. The new report says victims of modern slavery have been exploited in plain sight, stacking shelves in supermarkets and behind the till in convenience stores. Analysis by the anti-slavery charity Unseen suggests between 2024 and 2025, such cases in the UK retail sector almost doubled. Household complaints about water companies to the sector watchdog have seen their largest ever annual increase, following the steepest hike in charges since privatisation. The Consumer Council for Water say complaints to them are up 84%, the biggest year-on-year rise in the watchdog's 20-year history. Meanwhile, complaints made by households directly to water companies have also soared by 56% on last year. The Reform UK Welsh leader stepped down. Dan Thomas is standing down for personal reasons following his arrest on suspicion of assault and controlling behaviour. In his statement, he stressed he's done nothing wrong and does not want this to distract from the great work their team are doing. Drivers have been warned about potential increases in potholes after a record-breaking summer of heatwaves. Issuing the alert, the RAZ say the sun's intense UV radiation ages road materials, and this combined with the absorption of great heat from the sun can cause surfaces to become brittle and crack. In the League Cup last night, there were wins for Peterborough United, Fulham, Arsenal, Liverpool and Brentford. 8 more teams go tonight. That's the latest from Radio News Hub. I'm Jules Eastbridge.
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0: playing the music you actually want to hear. My old man's a dustman, he wears
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Others earn a mint. 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

We said, here, hang on, Dad, you're getting past your prime. He said, well, when you get my age, it helps to pass the time. 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Well,

0: Sometimes being a parent is wonderful. Other times it's supermarket meltdowns, spaghetti up the walls, and refusing to wear trousers today for absolutely no reason. Parenting's hard. There's so much to think about all the time. But if your child's had their vaccines, not only are you helping protect their future, it means one less thing to worry about. Look out for their vaccination letters in the post or find out more at nhsinform.scot/one less thing.
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3: The Health Secretary Yvette Cooper has called for a turning point in the NHS. It comes after the Thirlwall inquiry into Lucy Letby's convictions was released.
4: Shocking failures on safeguarding. Failures in governance, in regulation. Failures in the most basic duty of candour. Failures in professional curiosity. And a repeated failure to refer concerns to the police, which the inquiry is clear should have been done at a much earlier stage.
3: Police are continuing to search for a non-verbal autistic three-year-old boy who went missing after a visit to a playground. Suffolk police say the boy called Noah was last seen at 3 p.m. on Tuesday when he became separated from a relative visiting the playground in Brantham near Manningtree. Britain's investment in defence shows it's serious about security and is an example of how NATO is becoming more European. That's gone to the head of the alliance, Mark Rutte. The NATO Secretary-General will meet with Prime Minister Andy Burnham face-to-face for the first time later today. The ONS will reveal the latest rate of UK consumer price index inflation later this morning. Experts suggest it's set to have accelerated further last month. Eye scans can help detect a common heart condition years before it's diagnosed. Atrial fibrillation can cause strokes but can be missed on tests. Now experts think the condition can be spotted through a simple eye scan. Josef Humer has been working on the research.
5: The interesting bit is that so many of these patients with atrial fibrillation are not aware that they have it because you may not even notice it. So between 15 to 40% of patients with atrial fibrillation are not aware that they have it.
3: Following the steepest hike in charges since privatisation, household complaints about water companies to the sector watchdog have seen their largest ever increase. Complaints to the Consumer Council for Water are up 84%, the biggest year-on-year rise in the watchdog's 20-year history. And the wins last night for Peterborough United, Fulham, Arsenal, Liverpool and Brentford in the League Cup. Tonight there are four more ties with teams looking to book their place in the fourth round. That's the latest from Radio News Hub. I'm Jules Eastbridge.
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3: The Health Secretary, Yvette Cooper, has apologised to grieving families for the release of the Thirlwall inquiry. It looked into Lucy Letby's convictions and the failure of hospital staff.
4: On behalf of the government and the health service, I am profoundly sorry for the failures set out so clearly in this report, for the harm, distress and unthinkable loss for their families and for the failures to keep their babies safe.
3: Searches continue for a non-verbal autistic three-year-old boy who's gone missing after a visit to a playground in Suffolk. Police say the boy called Noah was last seen at 3 p.m. on Tuesday when he became separated from a relative after visiting the playground in Brantham near Manningtree. NATO's Secretary-General Mark Rutte's meeting with the Prime Minister Andy Burnham face-to-face for the first time later today. Ahead of the alliance, it's expected to say that Britain's investment in defence shows it's serious about security and is an example of how NATO is becoming more European. UK inflation set to have accelerated further last month as higher fuel costs linked to the conflict in the Middle East and more expensive electronics pushed up the cost of living. The ONS will reveal the latest rate of UK consumer prices index inflation later this morning. A common heart condition could be spotted years before it's diagnosed through a simple eye scan. Researchers say it could show up atrial fibrillation before it causes conditions such as strokes. Joseph Humer worked on the study.
5: While it may be hard to detect atrial fibrillation, we see a signal in the back of the eye independent of if the patient has atrial fibrillation at this moment or not.
3: Household complaints about water companies to the sector watchdog have seen their largest ever annual increase from the steepest hike in charges since privatisation. The Consumer Council for Water say complaints to them are up 84%, the biggest year-on-year rise in the watchdog's 20-year history. In the English League Cup last night, there were wins for Peterborough United, Fulham, Arsenal, Liverpool and Brentford. Tonight, eight more teams are looking to book their place in the fourth round. That's the latest from Radio News Hub. I'm Jules Eastbridge.
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3: Some babies could have been saved from death at the hands of Lucy Letby if safeguarding action had been taken earlier. The Thirlwall inquiry was launched in 2023 in the wake of the former nurse's multiple convictions for murder and attempted murder of infants at the Countess of Chester Hospital. Letby's barrister Mark MacDonald has given his reaction.
4: So we've now got nearly 30 experts from across the world that show not only that Lucy Letby was innocent, but no crime was committed. Which means everything in this inquiry is tainted by the fact that they've worked on the wrong premise.
3: Residents of an Oxfordshire village will learn the result of a symbolic independence referendum held over asylum seeker plans. More than 1,000 asylum seekers are due to move in to a former military barracks near to Piddington. The Paris Council held a vote after they raised concerns over the plans and say they don't feel listened to. The head of NATO's praised Andy Burnham's commitment to defence spending, saying it shows Britain is serious about security. Mark Rutte will meet with the Prime Minister for the first time today, where he's also expected to make a speech about the future of the alliance. He says the UK is leading the pushback against Russian aggression. There's a huge divide in the availability of suitable jobs for young people across the UK. That's according to the IPPR, who say some areas have just 46 vacancies per every 1,000 young people. The think tank warns the high numbers of youths not in education, employment or training can't be solved without creating opportunities in places that lack them. And V. Monchari is their spokesperson.
5: When you kind of accumulate all of that into the impact on the nation, the first thing is that these things become entrenched. And so the longer that a 16 to 24-year-old is out of the labour market, the less likely it is that they will work in the future.
3: And there were wins last night for Peterborough United, Fulham, Arsenal, Liverpool and Brentford in the League Cup. Tonight there are four more ties with teams looking to book their place in the fourth round. That's the latest from Radio News Hub. I'm Frankie Hersine.
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3: Lucy Letby's lawyer says the Third Wall Inquiry's findings are tainted because they've worked on the wrong premise.
4: What I want is everyone just to pause, allow the Criminal Cases Review Commission to finish off its inquiry, which I think it will take just months now, to see whether or not these convictions are unsafe.
3: The Third Wall Inquiry found that some of the babies could have been saved if safeguarding concerns had been raised earlier. It was launched in the wake of the former nurse's multiple convictions for murder and attempted murder at the Countess of Chester Hospital. Police are continuing their search for a non-verbal autistic three-year-old boy who went missing following a visit to a playground. Suffolk police say the boy, called Noah, was last seen at 3 p.m. on Tuesday when he became separated from a relative after visiting the playground in Merriam Close, Brantham, near Manningtree. At least three people have been killed after a news helicopter crashed in Los Angeles. NBC News crews had been covering a bus crash in the Chatsworth neighborhood when it went down and burst into flames. A think tank's warning the number of jobs available for young people in the UK varies too much depending on where you are. The IPPR says areas like Rotherham have one suitable vacancy for every 22 young people, but in the Cotswolds, that's one in four. Their associate director is Anvi Monjaria.
5: It all adds up to a huge cost to the country in the future, but also a generation that are not making the transition to adulthood in the way that they should.
3: NATO Chief Mark Rutte says Britain is serious about security, praising Andy Burnham's commitment to defence spending. He'll meet the Prime Minister later today. He's also expected to give a speech about the future of the alliance. And we're being warned of a potential increase in potholes after a record-breaking summer of heatwave. The RAC says the sun's radiation ages road materials, while heat can cause surfaces to become brittle and crack as they cool down. 2026 has been provisionally declared the hottest summer on record, with temperatures peaking at above 38 degrees Celsius. That's the latest from Radio News Hub. I'm Frankie Hersine.
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In 1965, Vietnam seemed like just another foreign war. But it wasn't. It was different in many ways, and so were those who did the fighting. In World War II, the average age of the combat soldier was 26. In Vietnam, he was 19. In Vietnam, he was 19.

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6: 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The thing is, your brain simply doesn't work. 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
3: Hello, everyone. This is your Action News reporter with all the news that is news across the nation on the scene at the supermarket. There seems to have been some disturbance here. Pardon me, sir. Did you see what happened?
4: Yeah, I did. I was standing over by the tomatoes, and here he come, running through the pole beans, through the fruits and vegetables, naked as a jaybird. And I hollered over to Ethel. I said, "Don't look, Ethel." And it's too late. She'd already been incensed.
5: Here he comes.
4: Boogie-dee, boogie-dee.

0: news reporter once again, and we're here at the gas station. Pardon me, sir, did you see what happened?
1: Yeah, they. I was just in here getting my tires checked, and he just appeared out of the traffic. Just come streaking around the grease right there. Didn't have nothing on but a smile. I looked in there, and Ethel was getting her clothes drank. I hollered, "Don't look, Ethel!" And it's too late. She'd already been mooned. Flashed her right there in front of the shop or so.
2: Gang proof.
1: Boogity, boogity.
2: Gang proof.

0: Once again, your Action News reporter in the booth at the gym covering the disturbance at the basketball playoff. Pardon me, sir. Did you see what happened?
1: Yeah, thief. Hey, Tom, I was just going down there to get Ethel a snow cone. Here he come, right out of the cheap seat. Dribbling. Right down the middle of the court. Didn't have on nothing but his PS. Made a hook shot and got out through the concession stand. I hollered up at Ethel. I said, "Don't look, Ethel!" It was too late. She'd already got a free shot. Grandstand. Right there in front of the home team.
2: What is it calling the street?
3: Here it comes again. Who's that with it? Ethel!
0: Is that you, Ethel?
4: He's just as proud as he can be.
0: What do you think you're doing? Get your coat on!
4: Well, yes, they call him the street.
0: Ethel, where you go?
4: He likes to show off his disease.
0: Ethel, you shameless hussy!
4: If there's an audience to be found, he'll be streaking it round, inviting public fatigue.
0: Say it isn't so, Ethel!
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5: 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Number 1 in St. John's. 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
8: The village of Piddington in Oxfordshire has voted to leave the UK in a symbolic vote over plans to house more than 1,000 asylum seekers nearby. 285 villagers backed independence, saying they felt they hadn't been listened to by the government. Tim McNally is the Piddington Parish Council Chair.
9: And I've spoken to all the politicians I can, and I will speak to others, to be as inclusive as possible to the challenges we face. But if you think that we've actually got half of the shadow government, or the shadow government is with us on a plan, how can that plan go forward?
8: UK inflation's risen to 3.1% in August, up from 2.9% in July. Economists say it's largely as a result of higher fuel costs linked to the conflict in the Middle East, with petrol rising by an average of 9.1 pence per litre between July and August. Police are continuing their search for a non-verbal autistic boy who went missing in Suffolk yesterday. Three-year-old Noah was last seen at 3 p.m. when he became separated from a relative when visiting a playground near Manningtree. It's reported more than 100 people had joined the search last night, while dog units and search helicopters have also been deployed. A think tank says there's a huge divide in the availability of suitable jobs for young people across the UK. The IPPR warns the crisis over the high number of young people not in education, employment or training cannot be solved without creating opportunities in the places that lack them. Their associate director is Anvi Monjaria.
10: We want an employment support service that is designed around the needs of these young people that are in particular situations. 16 to 24 is an unusual and transition phase, and there needs to be an employment support system that works differently for those young people.
8: The head of NATO's praised Andy Burnham's commitment to defence spending, saying it shows Britain is serious about security. Mark Rutte will meet the Prime Minister for the first time today. He says the UK is leading the pushback against Russian aggression. He'll also deliver a speech on the future of the alliance. And in the League Cup last night, there were wins for Peterborough United, Arsenal, Fulham, Liverpool and Brentford. This evening, 8 more teams are looking to secure their place in the 4th round. From Radio News Sub, I'm Frankie Hairsign.
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3: An Oxfordshire village has voted to leave the UK over plans to house more than 1,000 asylum seekers nearby. 285 residents of Piddington backed the move, only 26 voted against. Tim McNally is the Piddington Parish Council Chair.
4: Today is just the beginning. This is not an end for us. This is just a record that you are recording for us in history to represent against this plan, but also to the government about what people as constituents are looking for.
3: Inflation's risen higher again, largely as a result of higher fuel prices. The Office for National Statistics say it increased to 3.1% in August, up from 2.9% in July.

0: film. 2026 has been provisionally declared the hottest summer on record. 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
2: More than 50 years after equal pay protections were introduced, new polling reveals almost half of Brits don't feel knowledgeable about their equal pay rights. Here's Nikki Stopford, co-founder of Consumer Voice.
3: Equal pay cases are a reminder that we shouldn't take this for granted. Store workers may know their own hourly rate, but not whether it's fair compared to warehouse workers. So make sure you know your rights, get advice, and check where you stand at consumervoice.uk.
4: From the heart of St John's.
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0: Which sound do you prefer? 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It's never too late to protect your child. So for more details about how the MMR vaccine can stop this becoming this, nhs.uk.
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3: The village of Piddington in Oxfordshire has voted to leave the UK in a symbolic vote over plans to house more than 1,000 asylum seekers nearby. 285 villagers backed independence, saying they felt they hadn't been listened to by the government. Tim McNally is the Piddington Parish Council Chair.
4: And I've spoken to all the politicians I can, and I will speak to others, to be as inclusive as possible to the challenges we face. But if you think that we've actually got half of the shadow government, or the shadow government is with us on a plan, how can that plan go forward?
3: UK inflation's risen to 3.1% in August, up from 2.9% in July. Economists say it's largely as a result of higher fuel costs linked to the conflict in the Middle East, with petrol rising by an average of 9.1 pence per litre between July and August. Police are continuing their search for a non-verbal autistic boy who went missing in Suffolk yesterday. Three-year-old Noah was last seen at 3 p.m. when he became separated from a relative when visiting a playground near Manningtree. It's reported that more than 100 people had joined the search last night, while dog units and search helicopters have also been deployed. NATO Chief Mark Rutte says Britain is serious about security, praising Andy Burnham's commitment to defence spending. He'll meet the Prime Minister later today. He's also expected to give a speech about the future of the alliance. A think tank's warning the number of jobs available for young people in the UK varies too much depending on where you live. The IPPR says areas like Rotherham have one suitable vacancy for every 22 young people, but in the Cotswolds, that's one in four. Their associate director is Anvi Monjaria.
5: It all adds up to a huge cost to the country in the future, but also like a generation that are not making the transition to adulthood in the way that they should.
3: And carmaker McLaren has announced plans to invest £500 million in the UK. It's expected to expand its research and development site in South Yorkshire and open a new factory in the UK, supporting up to 1,000 jobs. Prime Minister Andy Burnham has welcomed the announcement, saying the brand are doubling down on Britain. That's the latest from Radio News Hub. I'm Frankie Hersine.
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Welcome, welcome, welcome. Step right up, step right up. It is the mid-morning show here on Radio Grapevine with myself, Ian Stewart, all the way through till 12 p.m. today. Yes, 2 hours off the best music mix anywhere at all on your wireless. And it is right here without any circus at all.

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It's a mid-morning show here on Radio Grapevine with myself, Ian Stewart. If you are after a request, then keep an eye out for our request collectors. 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

0: Nothing like a good run at the coast. 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

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This is the Mid-Morning Show here on Radio Grapevine. 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
3: An Oxfordshire village has voted to leave the UK over plans to house more than 1,000 asylum seekers nearby. 285 residents of Piddington backed the move, only 26 voted against it. Tim McNally is the Piddington Parish Council Chair.
4: Today is just the beginning. This is not an end for us. This is just a record that you are recording for us in history to represent against this plan, but also to the government about what people as constituents are looking for.
3: Inflation's risen higher again, largely as a result of higher fuel prices. The Office for National Statistics say it increased to 3.1% in August, up from 2.9% in July. Economists say it was in line with predictions, and it's expected to rise further due to the conflict in the Middle East. The parents of a child injured in the Southport attack say they're devastated after court files were accessed. They had details about the victims, their families and survivors of the attack. The Ministry of Justice say an urgent investigation has been launched. The family says the culture of snooping across agencies and services must end. At least three people have been killed after a news helicopter crashed in Los Angeles. NBC news crews had been covering a bus crash in the Chatsworth neighborhood when it went down and burst into flames. A think tank says there's a huge divide in the availability of suitable jobs for young people across the UK. The IPPR warns the crisis over the high number of young people not in education, employment or training cannot be solved without creating opportunities in the places that lack them. Their associate director is Anvi Morjaria.
5: We want an employment support service that is designed around the needs of these young people that are in particular situations. 16 to 24 is an unusual and transition phase.
3: And we're being warned of a potential increase in potholes after a record-breaking summer of heat waves. The RAC says the sun's radiation ages road materials, while heat can cause surfaces to become brittle and crack as they cool down. 2026 has been provisionally declared the hottest summer on record. From Radio News Hub, I'm Frankie Hersine.
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You are listening to the Mid Morning Show here on Radio Grapevine with myself, Ian Stewart. So happy to be getting you over that hump and heading towards the weekend.

0: Children ask why a lot. 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
1: Animals can't speak to drivers. But if they could, they would be asking us, telling us by the sounds of it, to put our litter and fruit waste in the bin. Because roadside litter kills an estimated 3 million animals every year. No wonder they sound miffed. So let's lend them a paw. Let's take our rubbish with us and bin it properly. National Highways. And what's that? They said thanks very much.
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0: Coming up at 6 o'clock tonight, we have Notes But Number Ones. Quite simply, 2 hours of number ones. It's the greatest music mix, it's the greatest number ones. 2 hours of nothing but number ones. That's why it's called Notes But Number Ones. That's this evening from 6 till 8 p.m.
1: Well, this year the story about the Battle of New Orleans, which was fit between the Yankees, of course, and them there English people, in which the British came off rather ignominiously. Means they never done no good, no how, all right? Shut up. Right. Well, in 1814 we took a little trip along with Colonel Packham down the muddy Mississippi. We took a little bacon and we took a little beans and we fought the blooming British in the town in New Orleans. Well, we fired our guns and the British kept a-coming. There wasn't as many as there was a while ago. Well, we fired once more and they began a-running all down the Mississippi to the Gulf of Mexico.

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3: Police are continuing their search for a non-verbal autistic boy who went missing in Suffolk yesterday. 3-year-old Noah was last seen at 3 p.m. when he became separated from a relative when he visited a playground near Manningtree. It's reported more than 100 people had joined the search last night, while dog units and search helicopters have also been deployed. Next, an Oxfordshire village has voted overwhelmingly to become an independent state in a symbolic referendum. The people of Piddington have voted after the government announced plans to house over 1,000 male asylum seekers at a nearby former military base. Tim McNally is the Piddington Parish Council Chair.
4: On the 3rd of July, when we started this process, we went into this village hall as what we call the underdogs, not knowing how we were going to go forward and actually fight against this plan. We had a plucky idea.
3: Inflation has accelerated further last month, largely as a result of higher fuel prices. The Office for National Statistics says it increased to 3.1% in August, up from 2.9% in July. Economists say it was in line with predictions and it's expected to rise further due to the conflict in the Middle East. Conservationists warn butterfly populations could crash. It's after the hot, dry summer in the UK, which could leave caterpillars starving. Professor Richard Fox is the head of science at the Butterfly Conservation.
5: The long-term decline of our butterflies is down to the way that we humans manage the landscape. So we've destroyed and polluted the habitats where butterflies and other wildlife live. And so in order to turn around those long-term trends, we need to address those issues.
3: And all of Ed Sheeran's Loop Tour supporting acts have dropped out of the remaining dates. It's after Macklemore was removed from the shows over comments he made about Gaza. In a response, Sheeran said his departure from the tour was the promoter's decision and not his. That's the latest from Radio Newser. I'm Tanita Sims.
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3: But today, we're actually known as the Principality of Piddington. And we'll be putting a sign up to that effect.
4: A village in Oxfordshire votes to leave the UK over plans to house asylum seekers nearby. I'm Frankie Hairside and you're listening to the Lunchtime News programme from Radio News Hub. Also on the show today, inflation is on the rise, a lack of opportunities for young people depending on where they live, and why equal pay is still a struggle for some people. But first, a look at today's other top stories with Lisa Darville.
5: Police are continuing their search for a non-verbal autistic boy who went missing in Suffolk yesterday. Three-year-old Noah was last seen at 3 p.m. when he became separated from a relative when visiting a playground. It's reported more than 100 people had joined the search last night, while dog units and search helicopters have also been deployed. The parents of a child injured in the Southport attack say they're devastated after court files were accessed. They had details about the victims, their families and survivors of the attack. The Ministry of Justice says an urgent investigation has been launched. The family says the culture of snooping across agencies and services must end. At least three people have been killed after a news helicopter crashed in Los Angeles. News crews had been covering a bus crash in the Chatsworth neighbourhood when it went down and burst into flames. And carmaker McLaren has announced plans to invest £500 million in the UK. Prime Minister Andy Burnham has welcomed the announcement, saying the brand are doubling down on Britain.
4: Our top story today, an Oxfordshire village has voted to leave the UK. Lucy Gormanly has the story.
6: We had 285 yes votes.
7: Yay! Piddington has symbolically voted to become independent over plans to house asylum seekers nearby. The government had previously announced plans to make a former military base accommodation for over 1,200 asylum seekers. It was a turnout of nearly 92%, only 26 voted against. Tim McNally is the Piddington Parish Council chair. He says they've had no contact from the government.
3: On the 3rd of July, when we started this process, we went into this village hall as what we call the underdogs, not knowing how we were going to go forward and actually fight against this plan. We had a plucky idea. We had an idea that we would grow as people. And what I consider as definition of done is this. This is definition as done.
7: It's been described as the battle for Britain. And Mr. McNally says his village has made waves across the country.
3: Today is just the beginning. This is not an end for us. This is just a record that you are recording for us in history to represent against this plan, but also to the government about what people as constituents are looking for.
7: It is important to note the referendum has no legal standing, but residents say it was about sending a message to the government.
3: What does it mean? I mean, we are formerly the village known as Piddington, but today we're actually known as the Principality of Piddington. And we'll be putting a sign up to that effect.
7: A spokesperson for the Home Office say they're working to house asylum seekers fairly, including into former military sites, which are designed to reduce impact on the local community. They added they do work with local authorities to ensure the safety of those living there.
4: Next up today, we've had the latest inflation figures, and it's not the news Chancellor John Healey would have been hoping for. Holly Hughes joins me now to tell us more. So, Holly, what are these figures showing?
8: Well, Frankie, consumer prices index inflation's risen to a five-month high, standing at 3.1% in August. Now, that's up 2.9% from July, and it was in line with what economists had been expecting.
4: And why has the figure risen then?
8: Well, it's largely due to fuel prices rising. So across the UK, the average litre of petrol's risen by 9.1%. And that's still because of the US-Iran war, with the early impact of rising oil and gas prices now feeding into the markets. Pricier airfares were also a factor in the rise, while food and drink remained more or less the same. Economists are also warning that inflation is likely to rise even further in the coming months, with increases in interest rates and energy bills also predicted.
4: So what has the Chancellor said about this then?
8: So he said the war in the Middle East is affecting inflation everywhere, but that the UK economy is proving resilient. He added the governments have taken action to help out families and businesses by cutting electricity bills, capping bus fares and lowering rates for pubs.
4: Thanks, Holly. Still to come, why young people are struggling to get jobs because of where they live. And we continue our coverage ahead of Equal Pay Day on Friday.
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4: 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You're listening to the Lunchtime News programme from Radio News Hub. Next up today, young people are facing a huge gap in available jobs depending on where they live. Tanita Sims has the details.
11: Some areas have just 46 vacancies for every 1,000 young adults. And the IPPR think tank warned the NEETS crisis won't be solved without boosting opportunities where they're needed. In Rotherham, there's one job for every 22 young people, compared to the Cotswold, where there's one for every four. Anvi Monjaria is from the IPPR. She says it could have consequences.
12: When you kind of accumulate all of that into the impact on the nation, the first thing is that these things become entrenched. And so the longer that a 16 to 24-year-old is out of the labour market, the less likely it is that they will work in the future.
11: Their latest report says there's been a failure to use apprenticeships as a route into work and that the first rung into the ladder of employment is simply not there.
12: It all adds up to a huge cost to the country in the future, but also like a generation that are not making the transition to adulthood in the way that they should.
11: The government says where you grow up shouldn't determine your outcomes in life, but they're invested in apprenticeships and youth hubs, helping to create a million opportunities.
4: Finally today, Equal Pay Day is approaching, but how equal are Britain's workplaces? New research reveals 18% of Brits think employers should consider the possibility of maternity leave when deciding who gets a senior role or promotion, while 7% think too much focus is now placed on equal pay. Our reporter Emma Adams spoke to Nikki Stopford, co-founder of Consumer Voice, to discuss why the right to equal pay is still facing challenges in 2026.
13: I think it's shocking to many of us that these kind of attitudes do still persist. But the fact that they do, even in minority, means that assumptions about maternity leave, caring responsibilities, or even which jobs are seen as more valuable are still creeping into those workplace decisions. That's exactly why equal pay still needs attention more than 50 years on after the law was introduced.
14: So what advice would you give to workers who suspect their right to equal pay might be being violated?
13: Well, certainly do not dismiss it if you really feel you're being treated unfairly. Ask questions, keep hold of information about your role, your hours and your pay. And remember that equal pay is not only about doing exactly the same job. Different jobs can be compared and valued the same if the work is of equal value. So if you're unsure, make sure you're asking questions and getting proper advice.
14: And what still needs to change to finally close the gender pay gap? And where can we find out more information?
13: Well, I really think that transparency and knowledge are so important. It's no good having rights on paper if people don't know how to use them. But another really important aspect is better access to justice. And that's why group claims such as supermarket fair pay claims exist. They're a great example of helping people act. They give people strength in numbers and a route to specialist legal support. And you can find out more about those at consumervoice.uk, along with your wider rights rights and how to hold companies to account when they get it wrong.
4: Now let's look at the weather before we go. Heavy showers in the northeast and later in the far northwest. Conditions improving from the west though, with some sunny spells, a breezy and cooler day too, with highs of 19 degrees Celsius. Now that's all from me today. A reminder, you can find out more about all of these stories and more on our social media and at radionewshub.com. I'm Frankie Hairsine, and you've been listening to the Lunchtime News programme from Radio News Hub. Have a great afternoon.

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3: The search for a three-year-old boy who vanished from a Suffolk village remains a missing persons investigation.
4: This is being treated as a missing person investigation at this stage, and there is nothing to indicate anything sinister or any element of criminality has taken place, although we keep an open mind as to the circumstances.
3: That's Superintendent Tom Pearce from Suffolk Police. A massive search operation is underway in Brantham, supported by hundreds of volunteers in the desperate hunt to find toddler Noah. He went missing after a visit to a play area in the village when he became separated from a relative. Next, the Prime Minister Andy Burnham says his father Roy would have wanted him to be back out there to bring forward the changes that he always pushed him to make. He shared his gratitude for messages of support after the death of his father, saying it means a great deal as he returned to work today. Meanwhile, Andy Burnham has responded to a town in Oxfordshire voting to become an independent state. He says he understands the strength of feeling across the country about migration. It's after the village of Piddington, which could house more than 1,000 asylum seekers, voted overwhelmingly to become an independent state in a symbolic referendum.
5: We also made a commitment to people to end the use of hotels to house refugees and asylum seekers, and that commitment needs to be honoured, and I think the vast majority of people say, yeah, that really does need to proceed.
3: Playwright and novelist Bonnie Gray has died aged 77. Her husband David Hutchins announced the news. He says it's after a brief illness. In a tribute, he says to him she was his partner and inspiration, and he feels profoundly privileged to have shared his life with her. And the UK will need above-average rainfall over the next 7 months for all areas to move out of drought by spring. The government has urged water companies not to lose momentum and carry on water efficiency measures. That's the latest from Radio Newsroom. I'm Tanita Sims.
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1: 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I said, I'm gonna get deep down, deep down. Woo, hey!
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3: The search for a 3-year-old boy who vanished from a Suffolk village remains a missing persons investigation.
4: This is being treated as a missing person investigation at this stage, and there is nothing to indicate anything sinister or any element of criminality has taken place, although we keep an open mind as to the circumstances.
3: That's Superintendent Tom Pearce from Suffolk Police. A massive search operation is underway in Brantham, supported by hundreds of volunteers in the desperate hunt to find toddler Noah. He went missing after a visit to a play area where he became separated from a relative. The Prime Minister, Andy Burnham, has thanked people for their messages of support after the death of his father. He's returned to work today, saying his father Roy would have wanted him to be back out there to bring forward the changes that he was always pushed to make. Meanwhile...
5: Well, I understand the strength of feeling, and that's something that is across the country. But the only thing to do is to get the numbers down, the number of crossings down, and they are significantly down. They are now at a 7-year low.
3: It's after the Oxfordshire village of Piddington, which could house more than 1,000 asylum seekers, voted overwhelmingly to become an independent state in a symbolic referendum. And sexism remains a reality for many women at work, even though most men do not believe it is a problem. That's according to new research. A survey found that almost 2 in 3 women say they've encountered sexism regularly, and 1 in 10 experience it every day. And all of Ed Sheeran's Loop Tour supporting acts have dropped out of the remaining dates. It's after US rapper Macklemore was removed from the show over comments he made about Gaza. In a response, Sheeran said his departure from the tour was the promoter's decision and not his. That's the latest from Radio News Hub. I'm Georgia Lee.
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0: All of Ed Sheeran's Loop Tour-supported acts have dropped out of his remaining dates. It comes after Macklemore confirmed he was removed from the shows over comments he made about Gaza. In a response, though, Ed Sheeran says his departure from the tour was the promoter's decision and not his. Now, other support acts who performed with Ed Sheeran during earlier legs of his tour say they all stand behind Macklemore's comments. Jodie Whittaker will star in a new high-stakes legal drama called In Contempt. The Doctor Who star will portray barrister Olivia Sava-Reed, whose top-draw advocacy skills have earned her a hotshot reputation in the world of media law. She has a challenging working relationship with newspaper editor Greg Dolman, who pushes the boundaries of what he can publish. And Katie Price has confirmed she split from her fourth husband, Lee Andrews, 9 months after they married. The former glamour model announced she had tied the knot with a Dubai-based businessman in January, just a week after they'd met.
1: West Lothian's health and well-being station.
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3: The search for a three-year-old boy who vanished from a Suffolk village remains a missing persons investigation. Superintendent Tom Pearce is from Suffolk Police.
4: We continue to call on local residents to please check your gardens, sheds and outbuildings or any other place a child may be hidden or sought shelter. Please also review CCTV of doorbell cameras and for motorists travelling in and around Brantham to review any dash cam footage.
3: The boy went missing after a visit to a play area in the village where he became separated from a relative. An Oxfordshire village has voted overwhelmingly to become an independent state in a symbolic referendum. The people of Piddington have voted after the government announced plans to house over 1,000 male asylum seekers at a nearby former military base. Tim McNally is the Piddington Parish Council chair.
5: On the 3rd of July, when we started this process, we went into this village hall as what we call the underdogs, not knowing how we were going to go forward and actually fight against this plan. We had a plucky idea.
3: The Prime Minister, Andy Burnham, says his father, Roy, would have wanted him to be back out there and bring forward changes that he was always pushed to make. He shared his gratitude for messages of support after the death of his father. The King has expressed his admiration and appreciation for all those who helped tackle wildfires around the UK this summer. Charles met some of the volunteers, firefighters and landowners involved in tackling a major wildfire in the Cairngorms in Scotland this afternoon. And playwright and novelist Bonnie Greer has died, aged 77. Her husband, David Hutchins, announced the news. He says it's after a brief illness. In a tribute to her, he says she was his partner, confidant and inspiration, and feels profoundly privileged to have shared his life with her. That's the latest from Radio News Hub. I'm Georgia Lee.
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3: The body of a child has been found in the search for three-year-old Noah Woods. He went missing from the village of Brantham in Suffolk yesterday. He'd been visiting a play area when he became separated from a relative. The Oxfordshire village of Piddington has voted to become an independent state following government plans to house over 1,000 asylum seekers in a nearby former military base. Andy Burnham says the government are trying to ensure a fair plan.
4: We also made a commitment to people to end the use of hotels to house refugees and asylum seekers, and that commitment needs to be honoured, and I think the vast majority of people say, yeah, that really does need to proceed.
3: The government will not take risks with people's living standards in the budget next month. That's what Prime Minister Andy Burnham has said after official figures showed another jump in inflation. The Office for National Statistics revealed that inflation accelerated to a five-month high of 3.1% last month, as higher fuel prices and airfares pushed up the cost of living for Britons. Two senior army officers have been cleared of allegations that they failed to properly deal with abuse allegations made by 19-year-old soldier Jaisley Beck. 5 months before Beck took her own life, she confided in Colonel Samantha Shepherd and Major James Hook about the inappropriate behaviour she suffered at the hands of another officer. Judge Advocate General Edward Leigard said there was insufficient evidence for the conviction of either defendant. And King Charles has expressed his admiration and appreciation for all those who helped tackle wildfires around the UK this summer. The King met some of the volunteers, firefighters and landowners involved in tackling a major wildfire in the Cairngorms in Scotland earlier this afternoon. That's the latest from Radio News Hub. I'm Georgia Lee.

That was Donna Summer, and on the radio. You're listening to me on the radio at CNC. I'm live until 8 p.m. tonight. From the studios in St John's Hospital in Livingston, going out to the hospital, the staff, the patients, and the wider community. Here's Survivor, and Eye of the Tiger.

That was Tom Petty and the Heartbreakers, and It's Good to Be King. I really do love that song from the late, great Tom Petty. You listen to E&C. Regular listeners to the show will know that I try and drop in some music trivia. The first one tonight, all the way back to On This Day in 1956. Ann Shelton was number one with Lay Down Your Arms.

and I must say the quality of that one was a bit ropey. It did say in the music trivia list that she was once a singer with the Glenn Miller Orchestra. Here's some Elton John, and it's Philadelphia Freedom.

That was Elton John. Philadelphia Freedom. From his Captain Fantastic album. Here's David Bowie now.

Oh, what a tune. Fantastic tune from David Bowie. Let's Dance, produced by Nile Rodgers and the late, great Stevie Ray Vaughan on electric lead guitar. Here's ELO, Electric Light Orchestra, and the telephone line.

I was just talking heads, and she was. Here's one from Genesis now. This is from their album. Then there were three. They were down to three, but they're still decent though. This is Many Too Many.

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That was Pink Floyd and the Fletcher Memorial Home. Another bit of music trivia on this day in 1977. Tragically, we lost Mark Bolan. He was killed in a car crash. The car was driven by no other than Gloria Jones, who performed this one. But this is Soft Cell's version.

A Soft Cell and Tainted Love, originally performed by Gloria Jones. Here's some Alanis Morissette, and she's crazy.

That was Alanis Morissette, and she's crazy. You listen to Ian C. I'm live until 8 p.m. tonight. Radio Grapevine, coming from the studios in St. John's Hospital in Livingston, West Lothian. Going out to the patients, the staff, and of course the wider community. Hopefully you've joined the show so far. Here's some 10cc. I'm Mandy. I'm flying.

That was Mick Jagger, and that was Memo from Turner. Here's the Modern Lovers now, and then Roadrunner.

And Roadrunner. Such a classic, that song. Just totally, totally full of energy. Full of energy. That's what we need on a Wednesday night. Another bit of music trivia from my show, 1979. The Sugar Hill Gang introduced the world to hip-hop. And their single, Rapper's Delight, which had the classic lyric, I said a hip-hop, the hippie-hippie, to the hippie-hippie, to the hip-hop, and you don't stop. That was a classic line, and it was based on the riff from this song. This is Chic, Nile Rodgers, and Good Times.

0: That was Chic.
1: And good time. A couple of weeks ago, we lost Dolly Parton. Here's Matrasa Berg with her version of Jolene.

That was Matrassa Berg and the Dolly Parton massive hit, Jolene. We lost Dolly Parton a couple of weeks ago, and here's her with Linda Ronstadt and Emmylou Harris with a classic Neil Young song, After the Gold Rush.

That was Dolly, Linda, Anna Moore Harris, and the classic Neil Young song, After the Gold Rush. This is the Stills Young Band, and Long May You Run.

That was the Stills Young Band and Long May You Run. Here's some Lindisfarne, and this is Lady Eleanor.

That was Lindisfarne and Lady Eleanor. Let's jump on to some Al Stewart. And this is our Apple Cider. 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This is a Wednesday Vibe Show on Radio Greenway.

Little Stuart. Apple cider. 81 he turned the other day, still going strong, but if I was living in the west coast of America, I guess I would be too. Here's UB40 and King.

0: That was UB40
1: and King. Final bit of music trivia for tonight. On this day in 1985, Kate Bush released her fifth studio album, The Hounds of Love. The lead single was this one, Running Up the Hill. Then became another huge hit, 2022, off the back of Stranger Things. This is Kate Bush.

That's Kate Bush. And running up that hill, that was from her fifth studio album, The Hounds of Love. The other night I went to the cinema to see Don't Look Back in Anger. I was lucky enough to see Oasis last August. What a night it was. And I must say the movie brought back some fantastic memories from that night. Here they are. And Lord, don't slow me down.

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1: Grapevine. Which is a fantastic watch if you get a chance.

was Neil Diamond and Song Blue. Couple left for me tonight. Here's one of them. Insecure and Just Like Heaven.

That was the specials and Too Much Too Young. Topping off tonight's show, one more left from me. Thanks for listening. Now, John McMillan normally takes over after me at 8. Unfortunately, John's show's not on tonight. He normally covers requests, and poor Derek in Ward 18, he's been in a couple of times asking for the request. So, Derek, this one goes out to you. Thanks for listening, everybody. Here's Moira Anderson and Harry Secombe, and we'll gather lilacs. Good night, all.

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3: The body of a child has been found in the search for three-year-old Noah Woods. The toddler, who was partially deaf and blind, went missing during a visit to a playground in Brantham, Suffolk, yesterday. Superintendent Tom Pearce is from Suffolk Police.
4: We have been overwhelmed by the outpouring of public support and people putting on their boots to help us with the search. As a parent myself, I completely understand why people would want to help, and such a response is one that typifies the strong sense of community and the heartwarming nature of Suffolk people.
3: The Oxfordshire village of Piddington has voted to become an independent state following government plans to house over 1,000 asylum seekers in a former military base nearby. Andy Burnham says the government are trying to ensure a fair plan.
5: We also made a commitment to people to end the use of hotels to house refugees and asylum seekers, and that commitment needs to be honoured, and I think the vast majority of people say, yeah, that really does need to proceed.
3: Two senior army officers have been cleared of allegations that they failed to properly deal with abuse allegations made by 19-year-old soldier Jaisley Beck. 5 months before Beck took her own life, she confided in them about inappropriate behaviour from her line manager. Beck's mother, Leanne McCready, says she will never forget that one of the first people who Jaisley spoke to thought she was making up a serious allegation to get out of exercise. The King has expressed his admiration and appreciation for all those who helped tackle wildfires around the UK this summer. Charles met some of the volunteers, firefighters and landowners involved in tackling a major wildfire in the Cairngorms in Scotland this afternoon. And playwright and novelist Bonnie Greer has died, aged 77. Her husband, David Hutchins, announced the news. He says it's after a brief illness. That's the latest from Radio News Hub. I'm Georgia Lee.
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1: 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Let's take our rubbish with us and bin it properly. National Highways. And what's that? 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
2: The body of a child has been found in the search for three-year-old Noah Woods. The toddler, who was partially deaf and blind, went missing during a visit to a playground in Brantham, Suffolk. Superintendent Tom Pearce is from Suffolk Police.
3: We have been overwhelmed by the outpouring of public support and people putting on their boots to help us with the search. As a parent myself, I completely understand why people would want to help, and such a response is one that typifies the strong sense of community and the heartwarming nature of Suffolk people.
2: Meanwhile, Andy Burnham commented on the Oxfordshire village of Piddington voting overwhelmingly to become an independent state in a symbolic referendum.
4: Well, I understand the strength of feeling, and that's something that is across the country. But the only thing to do is to get the numbers down, the number of crossings down, and they are significantly down. They are now at a 7-year low.
2: It comes after government plans to house more than 1,000 asylum seekers in a nearby former military base. Two senior army officers have been cleared of allegations that they failed to properly deal with abuse allegations made by 19-year-old soldier Jaisley Beck. 5 months before Beck took her own life, she confided in them about inappropriate behaviour from her line manager. Beck's mother, Leanne McCready, says she will never forget that one of the first people who Jaisley spoke to thought she was making up a serious allegation to get out of exercise. Scott Rail's managing director has apologised to travellers for difficulties with its new app. There's said to be 3,000 complaints being made about the app within 10 days of it being launched on July 30th. The launch of the app at the end of July came in what was said to be the busiest week for Scott Rail since it was taken into public ownership. And Ozzy Osbourne's final performance with Black Sabbath will be shown in cinemas next month. Ozzy and Black Sabbath Back to the Beginning will be released on October 28th in cinemas worldwide. That's the latest from Radio News Hub. I'm Georgia Lee.
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3: The body of a child has been found in the search for three-year-old Noah Woods. He went missing from the village of Brantham in Suffolk yesterday. He'd been visiting a play area when he became separated from a relative.
4: This involves difficult decisions. It's about fairness across the country. Not saying that only one part of the country or one group of community should do all of the work. It's difficult, and obviously I will look at the issues being raised.
3: That's Prime Minister Andy Burnham on Oxfordshire village Piddington's vote to become an independent state. The result follows government plans to house over 1,000 asylum seekers in a nearby former military base. The parents of children injured in the Southport attacks say they're devastated. It's after court files were accessed. They had details about the victims, their families and survivors of the attack. The Ministry of Justice say an urgent investigation has been launched. The family say the culture of snooping across agencies and services must end. More than 600,000 council worker jobs have been lost in England and Wales since 2012. The GMB says its study found that 14 years ago there were 1.8 million people employed by local authorities. By 2026, that number had fallen to 1.2 million. Sexism remains a reality for many women at work, even though most men do not believe it is a problem. That's according to new research. A survey found almost 2 in 3 women say they encounter sexism regularly, with 1 in 10 experiencing it every day. And playwright and novelist Bonnie Greer has passed away, aged 77. Her husband, David Hutchins, announced the news. He says it's after a brief illness. In a tribute to her, he says she was his partner, confidant and inspiration. That's the latest from Radio News Hub. I'm Georgia Lee.
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Hello, and welcome to One Moment in Jazz here on Radio Grapevine, with myself, Christopher Ruane, in the chair for the coming hour. On today's show, I'll be sharing for your listening pleasure a variety of jazz music from our near northern neighbours, such as the Puta Wickman Quartet, Joram Milder, and the Arna Domnieris Trio. That will all be leading up to One Moment in Jazz, which is summarised by this song.

That was the sound of Northern Light, performed by the Puta Wickman Quartet. Mr. Wickman was an accomplished Swedish clarinetist, and although Sweden has a long and fairly significant history of live jazz performance, it's not necessarily top of mind for people when they think of the musical genre. And it was to that end that in 1991, the Svenska Rikskonserter, the Swedish National Concert Institute, chose three well-established Swedish groups to tour North America in September and October of that year. And it's that moment in jazz that we mark on today's show. The tour took in New York City, Monterey, Seattle, Bellingham, Vancouver, Victoria, Calgary, Edmonton, Saskatoon, and Toronto. So Canada very well represented, but rather a broad itinerary across both Canada and the United States of America. One of the three groups on that tour was the one that just performed Northern Light, the Puta Wickman Quartet, as I mentioned. Let's hear another couple of tunes from them now, especially recorded for the tour, as indeed all of the tunes on today's show are. These are Old Folks and The End of a Love Affair.

0: That was the sound of the Peter Wickman Quartet. Joining Mr. Wickman as band leader on clarinet were Hans Backenroth on bass, Gustav Rundquist on piano, and Ronnie Gardner on drums. You're listening to One Moment in Jazz here on Radio Grapevine. We broadcast around the clock every day of the year to patients here in St. John's Hospital in Livingston. You can also hear us in the wider community and indeed worldwide simply by listening online. If you go to radiograpevine.com, you'll be able to listen live via the website and find other ways of listening. You'll also see a schedule of upcoming shows. You may have a request or a dedication for somebody in the hospital. In that case, please do feel free to use the Contact Us form on the website or get in touch with us in any of the ways listed on the website. Coming up next, we're going to take a triple tracker of tunes from another of the bands that joined the Swedish North American jazz tour of 1991. That band is Joakim Milde and Lars Jansson Trio, and the tunes are Psalm to the Little Man and Becoming Three. That's coming up after this.
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The exquisite playing of the Joachim Milder and Lars Jansen trio, as well as Mr. Milder on tenor sax and Mr. Jansen on piano, the so-called trio actually featured two other players, Lars Danielsson on bass and Anders Klielberg on drums. The 1991 Swedish Jazz Tour of North America was a one-off. There hadn't really been such an organized tour involving multiple bands over several months before, nor has there been one since then, which I think, given the high quality of the music that we're enjoying on today's edition of One Moment in Jazz, you'll agree is rather a shame. Let's go now to the third and final of the bands that we're going to be hearing from that tour on today's show, the Arne Domnerus Trio. To start with, we'll hear a song that was written by Jules Stein, originally for Frank Sinatra, in the 1947 film It Happened in Brooklyn. This is Time After Time.

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We're now transferring to our studios at St. John's Hospital in Livingston, where Radio Grapevine provide entertainment to the patients, the staff, and the wider community.

If you are enjoying the music on today's One Moment in Jazz, you may be interested to know that it is all available on an album entitled Jazz from Sweden North American Tour 1991.

One. It was released in that year, the year of the tour that we're marking on today's show, by Caprice Records. It is, however, something of a rarity, so it may take some effort to get your hands on a copy. Shall we hear one more tune from the Putte Wickman Quartet? In the words of the title, why not?

Now, back in 1991, the Arnie Domnerus Trio consisted of Mr. Domnerus on alto sax and clarinet, Ulf Johansson on piano and trombone, and Rune Gustafsson guitar. And you've already heard them not only several songs ago, but at the start of today's edition of the show, and indeed every edition of One Moment of Jazz, because they provide our title track, which, as you may know, is Duke Ellington's Don't Get Around Much Anymore from the 1991 tour. I'm going to leave you now with another song of theirs from that tour. Thank you very much for joining me on today's show. This, like Me in a Moment, is Gone with the Wind. Goodbye.

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2: The body of a child has been found in the search for 3-year-old Noah Woods. The toddler, who was partially deaf and blind, went missing during a visit to a playground in Brantham, Suffolk. Superintendent Tom Pierce is from Suffolk Police.
3: We have been overwhelmed by the outpouring of public support and people putting on their boots to help us with the search. As a parent myself, I completely understand why people would want to help, and such a response is one that typifies the strong sense of community and the heartwarming nature of Suffolk people.
2: The Oxfordshire village of Piddington has voted to become an independent state following government plans to house over 1,000 asylum seekers in a nearby former military base. Andy Burnham says the governments are trying to ensure a fair plan.
4: We also made a commitment to people to end the use of hotels to house refugees and asylum seekers, and that commitment needs to be honoured, and I think the vast majority of people say, yeah, that really does need to proceed.
2: Two senior army officers have been cleared of allegations that they failed to properly deal with abuse allegations made by 19-year-old soldier Jaisley Beck. 5 months before Beck took her own life, she confided in the two senior officers about the inappropriate behaviour from her line manager. Judge Advocate General Edward Leigard said there was insufficient evidence for the conviction of either defendant. A book has claimed just days after the death of Princess Diana, then Prince Charles told her brother, "Rest assured, we'll forget her soon enough." It comes from the memoir of Diana's brother, Earl Spencer, which is being serialised in the Daily Mail. A Buckingham Palace spokesperson said the King is mindful that the pain of fraternal grief can cloud reason. And Ozzy Osbourne's final performance with Black Sabbath will be shown in cinemas next month. Ozzy and Black Sabbath Back to the Beginning will be released on October 28th in cinemas worldwide. That's the latest from Radio News Hub. I'm Georgia Lee.
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Proudly supported by All the Fours Taxis on 01506 444 444. We're now transferring to our studios at St. John's Hospital in Livingston, where Radio Grapevine provide entertainment to the patients, the staff, and the wider community.

0: When it comes to heart attacks, you might be surprised to hear the symptoms don't always feel severe. You could experience a squeezing across the chest, a feeling of unease, a sense something's not quite right. Don't be tempted to dismiss the signs and wait to see what happens. The faster you seek medical help, the better your chances. It's never too early to call 999 and describe your symptoms. Your NHS is here for you.
1: I was a part of the task force when we went to liberate the Falkland Islands. We lost 48 men. I was the closest to the bomb to survive.
2: Elizabeth, how did you get burnt?
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10: The body of a child has been found in the search for 3-year-old Noah Woods. The toddler, who was partially deaf and blind, went missing during a visit to a playground in Brantham, Suffolk. Superintendent Tom Pearce is from Suffolk Police.
11: We have been overwhelmed by the outpouring of public support and people putting on their boots to help us with the search. As a parent myself, I completely understand why people would want to help, and such a response is one that typifies the strong sense of community.
10: Prime Minister Andy Burnham has commented on Oxfordshire Village Piddington's vote to become an independent state.
12: This involves difficult decisions. It's about fairness across the country. Not saying that only one part of the country or one group of community should do all of the work. It's difficult, and obviously I will look at the issues being raised.
10: The result follows government plans to house over 1,000 asylum seekers in a nearby former military base. Two senior officers who let down teenage soldier Jaisley Beck have been cleared of all charges. Judge Advocate General Edward Leegard said there was insufficient evidence in the case of them failing to deal with abuse allegations. The 19-year-old took her life 5 months after confiding in the officers about the inappropriate behaviour from her line manager. And King Charles has disputed claims that he told Princess Diana's brother, "Rest assured, we'll forget her soon enough," in the days following her death. The claim comes from a memoir of Diana's brother, Earl Spencer. It is alleged that the comment was made by Charles over arrangements for Diana's funeral. And Ozzy Osbourne's final performance with Black Sabbath will be shown in cinemas next month. The singer died aged 76 in July last year, just 2 weeks after his Back to the Beginning farewell concert in Birmingham, his hometown. Ozzy and Black Sabbath Back to the Beginning will be released on October 28th in cinemas worldwide. That's the latest from Radio News Hub. I'm Georgia Lee.
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3: The body of a child has been found in the search for three-year-old Noah Woods. The toddler went missing during a visit to a playground in Brantham in Suffolk. Superintendent Tom Pearce is from Suffolk Police.
4: We have been overwhelmed by the outpouring of public support and people putting on their boots to help us with this.